from the comforts of my home to a jail cell. They try to break me down, but their plan fails. I remember like yesterday, still clear as day, when I felt I had my whole future stripped away.

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1: Your Miramichi and area weather for tonight: partly cloudy, a 30% chance of showers, a low of 15 degrees. For Friday, sunny, a high of 25. For Friday night, clear with a low of plus 5. For Saturday, a mix of sun and cloud, a high of 25 degrees. Saturday night, cloudy, a low of 16. Sunday, periods of rain with a high of 18. For Sunday night, showers and a low of 17. And for Monday, a mix of sun and cloud, a 60% chance of showers with a high of 26 degrees.
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1: Your Miramichi and area weather for tonight: partly cloudy, a 30% chance of showers, a low of 15 degrees. For Friday, sunny, a high of 25. For Friday night, clear with a low of plus 5. For Saturday, a mix of sun and cloud, a high of 25 degrees. Saturday night, cloudy, a low of 16. Sunday, periods of rain with a high of 18. For Sunday night, showers and a low of 17. And for Monday, a mix of sun and cloud, a 60% chance of showers with a high of 26 degrees.
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1: Your Miramichi and area weather for tonight: partly cloudy, a 30% chance of showers, a low of 15 degrees. For Friday, sunny, a high of 25. For Friday night, clear with a low of plus 5. For Saturday, a mix of sun and cloud, a high of 25 degrees. Saturday night, cloudy, a low of 16. Sunday, periods of rain with a high of 18. For Sunday night, showers and a low of 17. And for Monday, a mix of sun and cloud, a 60% chance of showers with a high of 26 degrees.
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2: Your Miramichi area weather for tonight. Partly cloudy, a 30% chance of showers, a low of 15 degrees. For Friday, sunny, a high of 25. For Friday night, clear with a low of plus 5. For Saturday, a mix of sun and cloud, a high of 25 degrees. Saturday night, cloudy, a low of 16. Sunday, periods of rain with a high of 18. For Sunday night, showers and a low of 17. And for Monday, a mix of sun and cloud, a 60% chance of showers with a high of 26 degrees.
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1: Your Miramichi and area weather for tonight: partly cloudy, a 30% chance of showers, a low of 15 degrees. For Friday, sunny, a high of 25. For Friday night, clear with a low of plus 5. For Saturday, a mix of sun and cloud, a high of 25 degrees. Saturday night, cloudy, a low of 16. Sunday, periods of rain with a high of 18. For Sunday night, showers and a low of 17. And for Monday, a mix of sun and cloud, a 60% chance of showers with a high of 26 degrees.
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1: Your Miramichi and area weather for tonight: partly cloudy, a 30% chance of showers, a low of 15 degrees. For Friday, sunny, a high of 25. For Friday night, clear with a low of plus 5. For Saturday, a mix of sun and cloud, a high of 25 degrees. Saturday night, cloudy, a low of 16. Sunday, periods of rain with a high of 18. For Sunday night, showers and a low of 17. And for Monday, a mix of sun and cloud, a 60% chance of showers with a high of 26 degrees.
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0: your Miramichi area weather overnight. Partly cloudy, a 30% chance of showers, a low of 15 degrees. For Friday, sunny, a high of 25. For Friday night, clear with a low of plus 5. For Saturday, a mix of sun and cloud, a high of 25 degrees. Saturday night, cloudy, a low of 16. Sunday, periods of rain with a high of 18. For Sunday night, showers and a low of 17. And for Monday, a mix of sun and cloud, a 60% chance of showers with a high of 26 degrees.
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3: This is Max Lucado. No verse in the Bible promises the absence of struggle. Quite the contrary. Scripture is stained with tears, problems, injustices, immorality, and wars. Tough times come with life. But troubling times don't have to take the life out of your life. God gives us this invitation. Pray it through. It is what troubles you, fatigues you, shames you. It won't have the last word. God will. Prayer slaps handcuffs on the culprit. Prayer marches the problem into the presence of God, the one who can solve it. The prophet Elijah is remembered as an example of radical prayer. He is living proof that when a believing person prays, great things happen.
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2: Your Miramichi and area weather overnight. Partly cloudy, a 30% chance of showers, a low of 15 degrees. For Friday, sunny, a high of 25. For Friday night, clear with a low of plus 5. For Saturday, a mix of sun and cloud, a high of 25 degrees. Saturday night, cloudy, a low of 16. Sunday, periods of rain with a high of 18. For Sunday night, showers and a low of 17. And for Monday, a mix of sun and cloud, a 60% chance of showers with a high of 26 degrees.
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2: Your Miramichi and area weather overnight. Partly cloudy, a 30% chance of showers, a low of 15 degrees. For Friday, sunny, a high of 25. For Friday night, clear with a low of plus 5. For Saturday, a mix of sun and cloud, a high of 25 degrees. Saturday night, cloudy, a low of 16. Sunday, periods of rain with a high of 18. For Sunday night, showers and a low of 17. And for Monday, a mix of sun and cloud, a 60% chance of showers with a high of 26 degrees.
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2: Your Miramichi and area weather overnight. Partly cloudy, a 30% chance of showers, a low of 15 degrees. For Friday, sunny, a high of 25. For Friday night, clear with a low of plus 5. For Saturday, a mix of sun and cloud, a high of 25 degrees. Saturday night, cloudy, a low of 16. Sunday, periods of rain with a high of 18. For Sunday night, showers and a low of 17. And for Monday, a mix of sun and cloud, a 60% chance of showers with a high of 26 degrees.
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1: Your Miramichi and area weather overnight, partly cloudy, a 30% chance of showers, a low of 15 degrees. For Friday, sunny, a high of 25. For Friday night, clear with a low of plus 5. For Saturday, a mix of sun and cloud, a high of 25 degrees. Saturday night, cloudy, a low of 16. Sunday, periods of rain with a high of 18. For Sunday night, showers and a low of 17. And for Monday, a mix of sun and cloud, a 60% chance of showers with a high of 26 degrees.
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1: Your Miramichi and area weather overnight, partly cloudy, a 30% chance of showers, a low of 15 degrees. For Friday, sunny, a high of 25. For Friday night, clear with a low of plus 5. For Saturday, a mix of sun and cloud, a high of 25 degrees. Saturday night, cloudy, a low of 16. Sunday, periods of rain with a high of 18. For Sunday night, showers and a low of 17. And for Monday, a mix of sun and cloud, a 60% chance of showers with a high of 26 degrees.
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2: Your Miramichi and area weather overnight, partly cloudy, a 30% chance of showers, a low of 15 degrees. For Friday, sunny, a high of 25. For Friday night, clear with a low of plus 5. For Saturday, a mix of sun and cloud, a high of 25 degrees. Saturday night, cloudy, a low of 16. Sunday, periods of rain with a high of 18. For Sunday night, showers and a low of 17. And for Monday, a mix of sun and cloud, a 60% chance of showers with a high of 26 degrees.
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3: Your Miramichi and area weather overnight. Partly cloudy, a 30% chance of showers, a low of 15 degrees. For Friday, sunny, a high of 25. For Friday night, clear with a low of plus 5. For Saturday, a mix of sun and cloud, a high of 25 degrees. Saturday night, cloudy, a low of 16. Sunday, periods of rain with a high of 18. For Sunday night, showers and a low of 17. And for Monday, a mix of sun and cloud, a 60% chance of showers with a high of 26 degrees.
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1: Your Miramichi and area weather overnight, partly cloudy, a 30% chance of showers, a low of 15 degrees. For Friday, sunny, a high of 25. For Friday night, clear with a low of plus 5. For Saturday, a mix of sun and cloud, a high of 25 degrees. Saturday night, cloudy, a low of 16. Sunday, periods of rain with a high of 18. For Sunday night, showers and a low of 17. And for Monday, a mix of sun and cloud, a 60% chance of showers with a high of 26 degrees.
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3: I am convinced that the root cause of virtually every problem that every human has is lack of identity in Jesus. I really, really believe that. And so there are two basic types of identity.
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1: Your Miramichi and area weather overnight, partly cloudy, a 30% chance of showers, a low of 15 degrees. For Friday, sunny, a high of 25. For Friday night, clear with a low of plus 5. For Saturday, a mix of sun and cloud, a high of 25 degrees. Saturday night, cloudy, a low of 16. Sunday, periods of rain with a high of 18. For Sunday night, showers and a low of 17. And for Monday, a mix of sun and cloud, a 60% chance of showers with a high of 26 degrees.
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2: Your Miramichi and area weather overnight, partly cloudy, a 30% chance of showers, a low of 15 degrees. For Friday, sunny, a high of 25. For Friday night, clear with a low of plus 5. For Saturday, a mix of sun and cloud, a high of 25 degrees. Saturday night, cloudy, a low of 16. Sunday, periods of rain with a high of 18. For Sunday night, showers and a low of 17. And for Monday, a mix of sun and cloud, a 60% chance of showers with a high of 26 degrees.
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2: Your Miramichi and area weather overnight, partly cloudy, a 30% chance of showers, a low of 15 degrees. For Friday, sunny, a high of 25. For Friday night, clear with a low of plus 5. For Saturday, a mix of sun and cloud, a high of 25 degrees. Saturday night, cloudy, a low of 16. Sunday, periods of rain with a high of 18. For Sunday night, showers and a low of 17. And for Monday, a mix of sun and cloud, a 60% chance of showers with a high of 26 degrees.
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0: Today is August 21st. I am Trina Gallant, and this is Life Radio News. New Brunswick's health minister says the province's new virtual health care program has fallen short of expectations when it comes to providing services in both official languages. The concerns come as the province's official languages commissioner investigates three complaints involving virtual care NB. The complaints reportedly involve difficulties accessing health services in French. Ashley Boudin, a spokesperson for Official Languages Commissioner Shirley McLean, said three complaints have been received since the program began in June. Health Minister John Dornan said that the government is aware of the difficulties with bilingual service. He said the company responsible for operating the program, Foundever, is expected to address the problem and improve access to French language care. Dornan explained that ensuring patients could receive virtual care in either official language was an important concern when the province introduced the new system. According to Dornan, Foundever is expected to offer services in both English and French. The government will also review the company's performance regularly to determine whether improvements are being made. The issue is not entirely new. New Brunswick's previous virtual care provider, eVisit NB, had also been the subject of complaints related to the province's official language requirements. The provincial government previously said that bilingual service was considered when it selected Foundever as the new provider. Dornan said 11 companies submitted applications during the request for proposal process, with each company assessed according to a predetermined scoring system. Foundever received the highest overall ranking. The company was already responsible for operating New Brunswick's Telecare 811 service. And the Miramichi Police Force is seeking the public's assistance in identifying a bike that is pictured on their Facebook page, or any individuals who may have information related to it. This is in connection with a theft of tools from a trailer located behind Miramichi Valley High School on June 29th of 2026. Anyone who recognizes the bike knows who may have been using it, or any information that could assist with the investigation is asked to contact the Miramichi Police Force at 506-623-2124. This is Trina Gallant, and that's been a look at news.
1: Weather. Sunny skies today with a high 25, humidex 26, and a UV index of 7. For tonight, clear skies and a low of plus 5. For tomorrow, a mix of sun and cloud and a high 25. For tomorrow night, cloudy skies and a low of 16. And for Sunday, periods of rain and a high of 18.
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That was Leanna Crawford with Still Waters and Make It Well by Mercy Me. 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

0: That was Matthew West with My Story, Your Glory. Can't Steal My Joy in there too by Josiah Queen and Brandon Lake. Psalm 42:8 says, by day the Lord directs his love. At night his song is with me. A prayer to the God of my life. That is your Life Radio verse of the day. Up next, your news and weather.
1: Today is August 21st. I am Trina Gallant, and this is Life Radio News. New Brunswick's health minister says the province's new virtual health care program has fallen short of expectations when it comes to providing services in both official languages. The concerns come as the province's official languages commissioner investigates three complaints involving virtual care in B. The complaints reportedly involve difficulties accessing health services in French. Ashley Boudin, a spokesperson for Official Languages Commissioner Shirley McLean, said three complaints have been received since the program began in June. Health Minister John Dornan said that the government is aware of the difficulties with bilingual service. He said the company responsible for operating the program, Foundever, is expected to address the problem and improve access to French language care. Dornan explained that ensuring patients could receive virtual care in either official language was an important concern when the province introduced the new system. According to Dornan, Foundever is expected to offer services in both English and French. The government will also review the company's performance regularly to determine whether improvements are being made. The issue is not entirely new. New Brunswick's previous virtual care provider, eVisit NB, had also been the subject of complaints related to the province's official language requirements. The provincial government previously said that bilingual service was considered when it selected Foundever as the new provider. Dornan said 11 companies submitted applications during the request for proposal process, with each company assessed according to a predetermined scoring system. Foundever received the highest overall ranking. The company was already responsible for operating New Brunswick's Telecare 811 service. And the Miramichi Police Force is seeking the public's assistance in identifying a bike that is pictured on their Facebook page, or any individuals who may have information related to it. This is in connection with a theft of tools from a trailer located behind Miramichi Valley High School on June 29th of 2026. Anyone who recognizes the bike knows who may have been using it, or any information that could assist with the investigation is asked to contact the Miramichi Police Force at 506-623-2124. This is Trina Gallant, and that's been a look at news.
0: Sunny skies today with a high 25, humidex 26, and a UV index of 7. For tonight, clear skies and a low of plus 5. For tomorrow, a mix of sun and cloud and a high 25. For tomorrow night, cloudy skies and a low of 16. And for Sunday, periods of rain and a high of 18.
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You just heard Danny Gokey and his song Wanted, I Believe You in there too by Megan Woods. It's almost 7 o'clock now in the Miramichi. To bring us there, here's Need to Breathe.

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1: Today is August 21st. I am Trina Gallant, and this is Life Radio News. New Brunswick's health minister says the province's new virtual healthcare program has fallen short of expectations when it comes to providing services in both official languages. The concerns come as the province's official languages commissioner investigates three complaints involving virtual care NB. The complaints reportedly involve difficulties accessing health services in French. Ashley Boudin, a spokesperson for Official Languages Commissioner Shirley McLean, said three complaints have been received since the program began in June. Health Minister John Dornan said that the government is aware of the difficulties with bilingual service. He said the company responsible for operating the program, FoundEver, is expected to address the problem and improve access to French language care. Dornan explained that ensuring patients could receive virtual care in either official language was an important concern when the province introduced the new system. According to Dornan, FoundEver is expected to offer services in both English and French. The government will also review the company's performance regularly to determine whether improvements are being made. The issue is not entirely new. New Brunswick's previous virtual care provider, eVisit NB, had also been the subject of complaints related to the province's official language requirements. The provincial government previously said that bilingual service was considered when it selected FoundEver as the new provider. Dornan said 11 companies submitted applications during the request for proposal process, with each company assessed according to a predetermined scoring system. FoundEver received the highest overall ranking. The company was already responsible for operating New Brunswick's Telecare 811 service. And the Miramichi Police Force is seeking the public's assistance in identifying a bike that is pictured on their Facebook page, or any individuals who may have information related to it. This is in connection with a theft of tools from a trailer located behind Miramichi Valley High School on June 29th of 2026. Anyone who recognizes the bike knows who may have been using it, or any information that could assist with the investigation is asked to contact the Miramichi Police Force at 506-623-2124. This is Trina Gallant, and that's been a look at news.
2: Sunny skies today with a high 25, humidex 26, and a UV index of 7. For tonight, clear skies and a low of plus 5. For tomorrow, a mix of sun and cloud and a high 25. For tomorrow night, cloudy skies and a low of 16. And for Sunday, periods of rain and a high of 18.
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That was John Reddick with The Way on Life Radio. Nathaniel with you here on The Positive Voice. So great to be with you on this Friday morning. Up next, Benjamin William Hastings and Brandon Lake. Here's Abandoned.

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We're Miramichi's positive voice all summer long.

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That was Josh Baldwin on the Mighty Morning Show with Thank You, Jesus. It's time to take a look back on this day in history. On this day in 1911, the Mona Lisa was stolen from the Louvre Museum. It was recovered 2 years later in 1913. And then in 1959, Hawaii became the 50th state of the United States. There you have it, this day in history. Up next, here's Matt Maher.

0: Today is August 21st. I am Trina Gallant, and this is Life Radio News. New Brunswick's health minister says the province's new virtual health care program has fallen short of expectations when it comes to providing services in both official languages. The concerns come as the province's official languages commissioner investigates three complaints involving virtual care NB. The complaints reportedly involve difficulties accessing health services in French. Ashley Boudin, a spokesperson for Official Languages Commissioner Shirley McLean, said three complaints have been received since the program began in June. Health Minister John Dornan said that the government is aware of the difficulties with bilingual service. He said the company responsible for operating the program, Foundever, is expected to address the problem and improve access to French language care. Dornan explained that ensuring patients could receive virtual care in either official language was an important concern when the province introduced the new system. According to Dornan, Foundever is expected to offer services in both English and French. The government will also review the company's performance regularly to determine whether improvements are being made. The issue is not entirely new. New Brunswick's previous virtual care provider, eVisit NB, had also been the subject of complaints related to the province's official language requirements. The provincial government previously said that bilingual service was considered when it selected Foundever as the new provider. Dornan said 11 companies submitted applications during the request for proposal process, with each company assessed according to a predetermined scoring system. Foundever received the highest overall ranking. The company was already responsible for operating New Brunswick's Telecare 811 service. And the Miramichi Police Force is seeking the public's assistance in identifying a bike that is pictured on their Facebook page, or any individuals who may have information related to it. This is in connection with a theft of tools from a trailer located behind Miramichi Valley High School on June 29th of 2026. Anyone who recognizes the bike knows who may have been using it, or any information that could assist with the investigation is asked to contact the Miramichi Police Force at 506-623-2124. This is Trina Gallant, and that's been a look at news.
1: Mainly sunny skies today, a high 25, humidex 26, and a UV index of 7. For tonight, a few clouds and a low of 11. For tomorrow, mainly sunny skies, a high 25, humidex 27, and a UV index of 7. For tomorrow night, cloudy periods and a low of 16. And for Sunday, periods of rain and a high of 18. Now for a look at sports. In Major League Baseball, the Blue Jays beat the Rays 5-1. Kazuma Okamoto, Nathan Lucas, and Daz Cameron all homered for the Jays. Tonight at 8, the Blue Jays are in New York to start a series with the Yankees. And in the 2026 Men's National Baseball Championship, the Chatham Ironmen defeated Manitoba 8-5, thanks to a walk-off home run from Corey Wood.
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That was Johnny Diaz with Whole World on Life Radio, happening on Saturday. So that is tomorrow. You can enjoy a delicious variety of foods at a cold plate dinner being held at the Tadouk Village Community Center. That's at 2282 Route 420 in Silliker's. 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

That was Katie Nicole with Have Your Way and Left It in the River by Jamie McDonald. It's almost 8 o'clock in the Miramichi. Up next, a throwback from the Newsboys. Here's Shine.

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1: Today is August 21st. I am Trina Gallant, and this is Life Radio News. New Brunswick's health minister says the province's new virtual health care program has fallen short of expectations when it comes to providing services in both official languages. The concerns come as the province's official languages commissioner investigates three complaints involving virtual care in B. The complaints reportedly involve difficulties accessing health services in French. Ashley Boudin, a spokesperson for Official Languages Commissioner Shirley McLean, said three complaints have been received since the program began in June. Health Minister John Dornan said that the government is aware of the difficulties with bilingual service. He said the company responsible for operating the program, FoundEver, is expected to address the problem and improve access to French language care. Dornan explained that ensuring patients could receive virtual care in either official language was an important concern when the province introduced the new system. According to Dornan, FoundEver is expected to offer services in both English and French. The government will also review the company's performance regularly to determine whether improvements are being made. The issue is not entirely new. New Brunswick's previous virtual care provider, eVisit NB, had also been the subject of complaints related to the province's official language requirements. The provincial government previously said that bilingual service was considered when it selected FoundEver as the new provider. Dornan said 11 companies submitted applications during the request for proposal process, with each company assessed according to a predetermined scoring system. FoundEver received the highest overall ranking. The company was already responsible for operating New Brunswick's Telecare 811 service. And the Miramichi Police Force is seeking the public's assistance in identifying a bike that is pictured on their Facebook page, or any individuals who may have information related to it. This is in connection with a theft of tools from a trailer located behind Miramichi Valley High School on June 29th of 2026. Anyone who recognizes the bike knows who may have been using it, or any information that could assist with the investigation is asked to contact the Miramichi Police Force at 506-623-2124. This is Trina Gallant, and that's been a look at news.
2: Mainly sunny skies today, a high 25, humidex 26, and a UV index of 7. For tonight, a few clouds and a low of 11. For tomorrow, mainly sunny skies, a high 25, humidex 27, and a UV index of 7. For tomorrow night, cloudy periods and a low of 16. And for Sunday, periods of rain and a high of 18. Now for a look at sports. In Major League Baseball, the Blue Jays beat the Rays 5-1. Kazuma Okamoto, Nathan Lucas, and Daz Cameron all homered for the Jays. Tonight at 8, the Blue Jays are in New York to start a series with the Yankees. And in the 2026 Men's National Baseball Championship, the Chatham Ironmen defeated Manitoba 8-5, thanks to a walk-off home run from Corey Wood.
0: 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I am fine.

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Up next, here's Torrin Wells.

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That was Ellie Holcomb with Hope's Gonna Find You. Unfortunately, fuel prices are up again. Yesterday, the price for gas went up by over 5 cents. Today, pretty much stayed the same, a 0.1 cent increase, so now at $1.86.7. Diesel's up another 3.5 cents, now at $2.48.6 per liter. Up next on The Positive Voice, here's Torn Wells.

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0: You just heard We the Kingdom and Rescue Me on the Mighty Morning Show. Psalm 42:8 says, "By day the Lord directs his love. At night his song is with me, a prayer to the God of my life." That is your Life Radio verse of the day. Your news, weather, and sports up next.
1: Today is August 21st. I am Trina Gallant, and this is Life Radio News. New Brunswick's health minister says the province's new virtual health care program has fallen short of expectations when it comes to providing services in both official languages. The concerns come as the province's official languages commissioner investigates three complaints involving virtual care in B. The complaints reportedly involve difficulties accessing health services in French. Ashley Boudin, a spokesperson for Official Languages Commissioner Shirley McLean, said three complaints have been received since the program began in June. Health Minister John Dornan said that the government is aware of the difficulties with bilingual service. He said the company responsible for operating the program, Foundever, is expected to address the problem and improve access to French language care. Dornan explained that ensuring patients could receive virtual care in either official language was an important concern when the province introduced the new system. According to Dornan, Foundever is expected to offer services in both English and French. The government will also review the company's performance regularly to determine whether improvements are being made. The issue is not entirely new. New Brunswick's previous virtual care provider, eVisit NB, had also been the subject of complaints related to the province's official language requirements. The provincial government previously said that bilingual service was considered when it selected Foundever as the new provider. Dornan said 11 companies submitted applications during the request for proposal process, with each company assessed according to a predetermined scoring system. Foundever received the highest overall ranking. The company was already responsible for operating New Brunswick's Telecare 811 service. And the Miramichi Police Force is seeking the public's assistance in identifying a bike that is pictured on their Facebook page, or any individuals who may have information related to it. This is in connection with a theft of tools from a trailer located behind Miramichi Valley High School on June 29th of 2026. Anyone who recognizes the bike knows who may have been using it, or any information that could assist with the investigation is asked to contact the Miramichi Police Force at 506-623-2124. This is Trina Gallant, and that's been a look at news.
0: Mainly sunny skies today, a high 25, humidex 26, and a UV index of 7. For tonight, a few clouds and a low of 11. For tomorrow, mainly sunny skies, a high 25, humidex 27, and a UV index of 7. For tomorrow night, cloudy periods and a low of 16. And for Sunday, periods of rain and a high of 18. Now for a look at sports. In Major League Baseball, the Blue Jays beat the Rays 5-1. Kazuma Okamoto, Nathan Lucas, and Daz Cameron all homered for the Jays. Tonight at 8, the Blue Jays are in New York to start a series with the Yankees. And in the 2026 Men's National Baseball Championship, the Chatham Ironmen defeated Manitoba 8-5 thanks to a walk-off home run from Corey Wood.
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That was Crowder on Life Radio and Mandisa, Let It Rain. 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The Chatham Ironmen are taking on Newfoundland and Labrador today at 1 o'clock, and then at 8 p.m., they are also playing Nova Scotia. And so there's lots of baseball action going on all through the day. It's on baseball.ca. You can check out the full schedule there and more information. 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
5: This is Max Lucado. No verse in the Bible promises the absence of struggle. Quite the contrary. Scripture is stained with tears, problems, injustices, immorality, and wars. Tough times come with life. But troubling times don't have to take the life out of your life. God gives us this invitation. Pray it through. It is what troubles you, fatigues you, shames you. It won't have the last word. God will. Prayer slaps handcuffs on the culprit. Prayer marches the problem into the presence of God, the one who can solve it. The prophet Elijah is remembered as an example of radical prayer. He is living proof that when a believing person prays, great things happen.
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That was Tarion with Testimony and Friend by Joel Vaughn. It's almost 9 o'clock in the Miramichi. To bring us there, Jaywalkers Worship, Maverick City Music, and Chandler Moore. Here's In the Name of Jesus.

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1: Today is August 21st. I am Trina Gallant, and this is Life Radio News. New Brunswick's health minister says the province's new virtual health care program has fallen short of expectations when it comes to providing services in both official languages. The concerns come as the province's official languages commissioner investigates three complaints involving virtual care NB. The complaints reportedly involve difficulties accessing health services in French. Ashley Boudin, a spokesperson for Official Languages Commissioner Shirley McLean, said three complaints have been received since the program began in June. Health Minister John Dornan said that the government is aware of the difficulties with bilingual service. He said the company responsible for operating the program, FoundEver, is expected to address the problem and improve access to French language care. Dornan explained that ensuring patients could receive virtual care in either official language was an important concern when the province introduced the new system. According to Dornan, FoundEver is expected to offer services in both English and French. The government will also review the company's performance regularly to determine whether improvements are being made. The issue is not entirely new. New Brunswick's previous virtual care provider, eVisit NB, had also been the subject of complaints related to the province's official language requirements. The provincial government previously said that bilingual service was considered when it selected FoundEver as the new provider. Dornan said 11 companies submitted applications during the request for proposal process, with each company assessed according to a predetermined scoring system. FoundEver received the highest overall ranking. The company was already responsible for operating New Brunswick's Telecare 811 service. And the Miramichi Police Force is seeking the public's assistance in identifying a bike that is pictured on their Facebook page, or any individuals who may have information related to it. This is in connection with a theft of tools from a trailer located behind Miramichi Valley High School on June 29th of 2026. Anyone who recognizes the bike knows who may have been using it, or any information that could assist with the investigation is asked to contact the Miramichi Police Force at 506-623-2124. This is Trina Gallant, and that's been a look at news.
2: Mainly sunny skies. Today, a high 25, humidex 26, and a UV index of 7. For tonight, a few clouds and a low of 11. For tomorrow, mainly sunny skies, a high 25, humidex 27, and a UV index of 7. For tomorrow night, cloudy periods and a low of 16. And for Sunday, periods of rain and a high of 18. Now for a look at sports. In Major League Baseball, the Blue Jays beat the Rays 5-1. Kazuma Okamoto, Nathan Lucas, and Daz Cameron all homered for the Jays. Tonight at 8, the Blue Jays are in New York to start a series with the Yankees. And in the 2026 Men's National Baseball Championship, the Chatham Ironmen defeated Manitoba 8-5, thanks to a walk-off home run from Corey Wood.
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That was Lauren Daigle with How Can It Be and Sparrows by Corey Asbury. Nathaniel with you on Life Radio. It is so great to be with you on this Friday morning. Up next, Brandon Lake and Nick Jonas. Here's the author.

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0: Josiah Queen with Dusty Bibles on the Mighty Morning Show. Fuel prices are unfortunately up again this week. The maximum price of gas only increased by 0.1 cents overnight last night, but it did go up over 5 cents the night before. So we're now at $1.86.7 for gas. Diesel went up another 3.5 cents last night, now at $2.48.6 per liter. Up next, here's your local weather forecast. We have music on the way from Colton Dixon. Mainly sunny skies. Today, a high 25, humidex 26, and a UV index of 7. For tonight, a few clouds and a low of 11. For tomorrow, mainly sunny skies, a high 25, humidex 27, and a UV index of 7. For tomorrow night, cloudy periods and a low of 16. And for Sunday, periods of rain and a high of 18.
1: 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Keep the faith and volume up.

That was Mercy Me and John Rubin with Grace Got You. Don't forget about the Putt for Pets event. It's happening tomorrow from 12 until 8, all at Maury's Mini Putt and Ice Cream. That's at 1196 Water Street. There's a barbecue, some mini putt, of course, 50-50 boards, and you can finish the afternoon with some delicious ice cream. All proceeds from the event are going towards supporting the Miramichi SPCA. So again, that's happening from 12 to 8 tomorrow at Maury's Mini Putt and Ice Cream, the Putt for Pets event. Up next, Brandon Murphy and Corin Hawthorne. Here's All the Wrong Things.

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For King and Country and Jordan Sparks, that was Love Me Like I Am. 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And just like that, it's almost 10 o'clock in the Miramichi. Time for me to sign off for now. I'm going to leave you with a throwback from Third Day, Come Together. 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

0: 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Today is August 21st. I am Trina Gallant, and this is Life Radio News. New Brunswick's health minister says the province's new virtual health care program has fallen short of expectations when it comes to providing services in both official languages. The concerns come as the province's official languages commissioner investigates three complaints involving virtual care NB. The complaints reportedly involve difficulties accessing health services in French. Ashley Boudin, a spokesperson for Official Languages Commissioner Shirley McLean, said three complaints have been received since the program began in June. Health Minister John Dornan said that the government is aware of the difficulties with bilingual service. He said the company responsible for operating the program, FoundEver, is expected to address the problem and improve access to French language care. Dornan explained that ensuring patients could receive virtual care in either official language was an important concern when the province introduced the new system. According to Dornan, FoundEver is expected to offer services in both English and French. The government will also review the company's performance regularly to determine whether improvements are being made. The issue is not entirely new. New Brunswick's previous virtual care provider, eVisit NB, had also been the subject of complaints related to the province's official language requirements. The provincial government previously said that bilingual service was considered when it selected FoundEver as the new provider. Dornan said 11 companies submitted applications during the request for proposal process, with each company assessed according to a predetermined scoring system. FoundEver received the highest overall ranking. The company was already responsible for operating New Brunswick's Telecare 811 service. And the Miramichi Police Force is seeking the public's assistance in identifying a bike that is pictured on their Facebook page, or any individuals who may have information related to it. This is in connection with a theft of tools from a trailer located behind Miramichi Valley High School on June 29th of 2026. Anyone who recognizes the bike knows who may have been using it, or any information that could assist with the investigation is asked to contact the Miramichi Police Force at 506-623-2124. This is Trina Gallant, and that's been a look at news.
1: Mainly sunny skies today, a high 25, humidex 26, and a UV index of 7. For tonight, a few clouds and a low of 11. For tomorrow, mainly sunny skies, a high 25, humidex 27, and a UV index of 7. For tomorrow night, cloudy periods and a low of 16. And for Sunday, periods of rain and a high of 18. Now for a look at sports. In Major League Baseball, the Blue Jays beat the Rays 5-1. Kazuma Okamoto, Nathan Lucas, and Daz Cameron all homered for the Jays. Tonight at 8, the Blue Jays are in New York to start a series with the Yankees. And in the 2026 Men's National Baseball Championship, the Chatham Ironmen defeated Manitoba 8-5, thanks to a walk-off home run from Corey Wood.
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Was Jesus All Along, a new one in there by Franny Cash, bringing us into the 10 o'clock hour of your Friday morning TGIF. It is August the 21st today. It's going to be a great day. Today is a day that the Lord has made, and we shall rejoice and be glad in it. Stay tuned. Dan Brumness coming up next.

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0: You've been listening to Jeremy Tozer with Savior. Well, it is about 19 degrees outside. Of course, today we are expecting a high of about 25 under sunny skies, and for tonight, a low of plus 5. We're going to have a look at your weather forecast up next to see what Mother Nature has in store for the weekend. Stay tuned. There's more positive music on the way.
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2: Mainly sunny skies. Today, a high 25, humidex 26, and a UV index of 7. For tonight, a few clouds and a low of 11. For tomorrow, mainly sunny skies, a high 25, humidex 27, and a UV index of 7. For tomorrow night, cloudy periods and a low of 16. And for Sunday, periods of rain and a high of 18.
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4: 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The radicals later returned, destroying everything in the shop. Though authorities were notified, no action was taken. 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

That was Phil Wickham with Till I Found You, Alan Froese, and before that with Your Love is Our Hope. It's Trina along with you. 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

0: Fuzzy Color with One Sure Thing. And happening tomorrow, be sure to head on over to the Taduk Village Community Center. They are having a cold plate dinner, and that's going to be served from 4 to 6 p.m. You can dine in or take out. There's going to be a variety of foods, including your turkey, ham, potato salad, all that yummy cold plate stuff. 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So from 12 noon to 8 p.m., you can join for a fun-filled afternoon at Maury's Mini Putt and Ice Cream. Volunteers are going to be on site with a barbecue, so you can grab a bite to eat. You can play some mini putt. You can win some cash with a 50-50 board and finish off with some delicious ice cream. And all proceeds from this event are going to go towards the Miramichi SPCA. So, a great cause, a great game of mini putts, great food. Don't need to go anywhere else. They got it all. Stay tuned. Coming up after the break, Josh Baldwin.
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2: Mainly sunny skies today, a high 25, humidex 26, and a UV index of 7. For tonight, a few clouds and a low of 11. For tomorrow, mainly sunny skies, a high 25, humidex 27, and a UV index of 7. For tomorrow night, cloudy periods and a low of 16. And for Sunday, periods of rain and a high of 18.
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6: There's something special about sharing stories. Let me explain. One of the many zany songs I've written over the years asks the question, what happened to tomatoes? The chorus says, what happened to tomatoes? Beats all I've ever seen. The ones you buy in the store are red but still taste green. What happened to tomatoes? Does anybody know? They're probably genetically altered in a scientific laboratory 85 feet below in a bunker in the middle of the desert somewhere in New Mexico. Well, it's not a song you'll find in a hymn book, if you can find a hymn book. I was performing a few shows at Dollywood Theme Park in East Tennessee, and I sang the tomato song in only one of the shows that day. After that show, a local hospice nurse and her friend from Oregon came to my merch table. The nurse told me that my song reminded her of something she had recently experienced. She had a hospice patient who had asked for one thing, a homegrown tomato, but they were out of season in Tennessee. The nurse told this story to her friend in the Northwest, and her friend said she still had tomatoes in her garden. She then picked a luscious tomato and traveled to Tennessee. The hospice patient was granted her one special request, to eat a delicious vine-ripened garden tomato. Hearing the tomato song caused them to share their story with me, and I'm so glad they did. You know, sometimes the seemingly ordinary is actually something extraordinarily priceless, like a single red tomato. Remember, there is power in sharing stories, so don't miss an opportunity to share yours.
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0: I see the evidence of your goodness. What a beautiful song. Love it. That was Josh Baldwin. It's time now for today's Daily Motivator by Ralph Marsden. It's called It's Not Fair. No particular part of reality affects every individual equally. To put it plainly, life is not fair. Efforts to impose fairness on reality only end up increasing the overall level of unfairness. Often this happens despite the best intentions in ways that were never anticipated. The world is filled with lots of different people, all with unique perspectives. No adjustment can change that without destroying the value and beauty of individual experience. As a result, everything that happens happens differently for every person. Yet within that fundamental, irrevocable unfairness are countless opportunities to live with richness and fulfillment. Every person has disadvantages in certain dimensions and advantages in other dimensions. Rather than cursing the unfairness of reality, find and make the most of your own unique place in that reality. The very unfairness of life is what enables you to be the special person you are. Make it your business to thrive within that situation, and you'll discover plenty of great ways to do so. In other words, find the good in everything and make the best of it. First, you have to recognize the goodness. It's always there, fair or unfair. It's coming up on to 11. Stay tuned. Elevation Worship playing us there with Alleluia.
1: 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Say it. Put it there.

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1: Today is August 21st. I am Trina Gallant, and this is Life Radio News. New Brunswick's health minister says the province's new virtual health care program has fallen short of expectations when it comes to providing services in both official languages. The concerns come as the province's official languages commissioner investigates three complaints involving virtual care in B. The complaints reportedly involve difficulties accessing health services in French. Ashley Boudin, a spokesperson for Official Languages Commissioner Shirley McLean, said three complaints have been received since the program began in June. Health Minister John Dornan said that the government is aware of the difficulties with bilingual service. He said the company responsible for operating the program, Foundever, is expected to address the problem and improve access to French language care. Dornan explained that ensuring patients could receive virtual care in either official language was an important concern when the province introduced the new system. According to Dornan, Foundever is expected to offer services in both English and French. The government will also review the company's performance regularly to determine whether improvements are being made. The issue is not entirely new. New Brunswick's previous virtual care provider, eVisit NB, had also been the subject of complaints related to the province's official language requirements. The provincial government previously said that bilingual service was considered when it selected Foundever as the new provider. Dornan said 11 companies submitted applications during the request for proposal process, with each company assessed according to a predetermined scoring system. Foundever received the highest overall ranking. The company was already responsible for operating New Brunswick's Telecare 811 service. And the Miramichi Police Force is seeking the public's assistance in identifying a bike that is pictured on their Facebook page, or any individuals who may have information related to it. This is in connection with a theft of tools from a trailer located behind Miramichi Valley High School on June 29th of 2026. Anyone who recognizes the bike knows who may have been using it, or any information that could assist with the investigation is asked to contact the Miramichi Police Force at 506-623-2124. This is Trina Gallant, and that's been a look at news. Your Miramichi and area weather for today, mainly sunny, a high of 25 degrees, a UV index of 7 or high. For tonight, a few clouds, a low of 11. For Saturday, mainly sunny, a high of 25. For Saturday night, cloudy periods, a low of 16. For Sunday, periods of rain with a high of 18 degrees. For Sunday night, showers, a low of 17. Monday, cloudy, a 60% chance of showers and a high of 22. And for Tuesday, a mix of sun and cloud with a high of 25 degrees.
2: Now for a look at sports. In Major League Baseball, the Blue Jays beat the Rays 5-1. Kazuma Okamoto, Nathan Lucas, and Daz Cameron all homered for the Jays. Tonight at 8, the Blue Jays are in New York to start a series with the Yankees. And in the 2026 Men's National Baseball Championship, the Chatham Ironmen defeated Manitoba 8-5, thanks to a walk-off home run from Corey Wood.
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That was Pat Barrett with I've Got a Fire. That bringing us into the 11 o'clock hour of this Friday morning. Good morning to you. This is Trina Glant. I am super happy to be along with you. Do hope you are having a blessed day so far. Keep it here and keep encouraged. Got some great music coming up. Torn Wells on the way. We'll hear from Andrew Marcus as well as Brian and Katie Torwalt.

0: Hallelujah in the Hard Times. That was Brian and Katie Torwalt. Well, it is currently 20 degrees outside. We are expecting a high today of about 25 under mainly sunny skies. For tonight, a few clouds, a low of 11. Mainly sunny for tomorrow, a high of 25, feeling like 27 degrees. Stay tuned. We're going to have a look at your long-range weather forecast coming up next. Your Miramichi and area weather for today, mainly sunny, a high of 25 degrees, a UV index of 7 or high. For tonight, a few clouds, a low of 11. For Saturday, mainly sunny, a high of 25. For Saturday night, cloudy periods, a low of 16. For Sunday, periods of rain with a high of 18 degrees. For Sunday night, showers, a low of 17. Monday, cloudy, a 60% chance of showers and a high of 22. And for Tuesday, a mix of sun and cloud with a high of 25 degrees.
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And we have something very exciting happening in our city. The 2026 Baseball Canada Men's National Championship is taking place at both the Ironman Field and the Waldo Henderson Memorial Field. So last night we saw our Chatham Miramichi Honda take a victory 8-5 over Manitoba. So we're definitely off to a great start, and it's going to continue for today. They have two games on the schedule for today. So the Chatham Miramichi Honda Ironman take on Newfoundland at 1 p.m. this afternoon and Nova Scotia at 8 p.m. this evening. Both games are at the Ironman Field. So we need to get out there, show support, show up, fill those bleachers, I should say. I'm sure they will be filled for the duration of this championship. So let's show them what Miramichi is made of. Get on out there and cheer for our home team. Stay tuned. West of Here coming up next. You are beautiful.

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1: Great tune. That was Leanna Crawford with Honest. It's time for today's Daily Dose of Did You Knows. And did you know that the original design of Monopoly was circular? Did not know that. Did you know that the Earth is struck by lightning over 100 times every second? Wow. Gorillas sleep 14 hours a day. Lucky them. Did you know that the lifespan of a squirrel is 9 years and that stomach acids found in snakes can digest bones and teeth, but not fur and hair? Yuck. Doesn't surprise me, though. 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
1: Your Miramichi and area weather for today, mainly sunny, a high of 25 degrees, a UV index of 7 or high. For tonight, a few clouds, a low of 11. For Saturday, mainly sunny, a high of 25. For Saturday night, cloudy periods, a low of 16. For Sunday, periods of rain with a high of 18 degrees. For Sunday night, showers, a low of 17. Monday, cloudy, a 60% chance of showers and a high of 22. And for Tuesday, a mix of sun and cloud with a high of 25 degrees.
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1: As a public service, Life Radio makes the following funeral announcements. The death of April Dawn Richardson Dueron, wife of Joseph Dueron of Beaverbrook, occurred on Sunday, August 16th at the age of 58. As per the family's request, there will be no visitation. Funeral service will be held at Jardine Funeral Home on Tuesday, August 25th at 11 o'clock, with Father Antonio Reyes officiating. 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

Sometimes I feel like I just keep pretending, and I'm slowly going out of my mind.

That was Blessing Offer with Lift Me Up. Time now for today's daily devotion. It's a great one. Need to listen. It's called The Power of Speaking Right Words. Proverbs 18 and 20 says, "A man's self shall be lifted with the fruit of his mouth, and with the consequence of his words, he must be satisfied." Words are wonderful when used with good intentions. They can encourage, edify, and give confidence. When we understand the power of words and realize we can choose what we think and speak, our lives will be transformed. Our words are not forced on us. They formulate in our thoughts, and then we speak them. We can learn to choose our thoughts, to resist wrong ones, and think on good, healthy, right ones. When you get up in the morning, if there is something you need to attend to that you're not looking forward to, you can say, "I dread this day." Or you can say, "God will give me strength today to do whatever I need to do and do it with joy." So what are you going to get up and say? "Ugh, it's going to be a terrible day." Or, "This is going to be a great day, because this is a day that the Lord has made, and I shall rejoice and be glad in it." Pick the latter. Stay tuned. It is coming up onto the 12 o'clock hour. Crowder playing us there with "I'm Leaning on You."

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1: Today is August 21st. I am Trina Gallant, and this is Life Radio News. New Brunswick's health minister says the province's new virtual health care program has fallen short of expectations when it comes to providing services in both official languages. The concerns come as the province's official languages commissioner investigates three complaints involving virtual care NB. The complaints reportedly involve difficulties accessing health services in French. Ashley Boudin, a spokesperson for Official Languages Commissioner Shirley McLean, said three complaints have been received since the program began in June. Health Minister John Dornan said that the government is aware of the difficulties with bilingual service. He said the company responsible for operating the program, FoundEver, is expected to address the problem and improve access to French language care. Dornan explained that ensuring patients could receive virtual care in either official language was an important concern when the province introduced the new system. According to Dornan, FoundEver is expected to offer services in both English and French. The government will also review the company's performance regularly to determine whether improvements are being made. The issue is not entirely new. New Brunswick's previous virtual care provider, eVisit NB, had also been the subject of complaints related to the province's official language requirements. The provincial government previously said that bilingual service was considered when it selected FoundEver as the new provider. Dornan said 11 companies submitted applications during the request for proposal process, with each company assessed according to a predetermined scoring system. FoundEver received the highest overall ranking. The company was already responsible for operating New Brunswick's Telecare 811 service. And the Miramichi Police Force is seeking the public's assistance in identifying a bike that is pictured on their Facebook page, or any individuals who may have information related to it. This is in connection with a theft of tools from a trailer located behind Miramichi Valley High School on June 29th of 2026. Anyone who recognizes the bike knows who may have been using it, or any information that could assist with the investigation is asked to contact the Miramichi Police Force at 506-623-2124. This is Trina Gallant, and that's been a look at news. Your Miramichi and area weather for today, mainly sunny, a high of 25 degrees, a UV index of 7 or high. For tonight, a few clouds, a low of 11. For Saturday, mainly sunny, a high of 25. For Saturday night, cloudy periods, a low of 16. For Sunday, periods of rain with a high of 18 degrees. For Sunday night, showers, a low of 17. Monday, cloudy, a 60% chance of showers and a high of 22. And for Tuesday, a mix of sun and cloud with a high of 25 degrees.
2: Now for a look at sports. In Major League Baseball, the Blue Jays beat the Rays 5-1. Kazuma Okamoto, Nathan Lucas, and Daz Cameron all homered for the Jays. Tonight at 8, the Blue Jays are in New York to start a series with the Yankees. And in the 2026 Men's National Baseball Championship, the Chatham Ironmen defeated Manitoba 8-5 thanks to a walk-off home run from Corey Wood.
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0: That was Tasha Layton with Meet Me in the Valley. We also heard from Micah Tyler bringing us into the 12 o'clock hour with Perfectly. Good afternoon. This is Trina Gallant sitting along with
1: Nathaniel Pitcher.
0: It's beautiful out there as of right now.
1: Yeah, really nice day. There's like no clouds. The high 25. Tomorrow's pretty much going to be the exact same story. We do have some rain though on the way for Sunday. So enjoy the next couple of days because we're going to have some really nice weather today and tomorrow.
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0: That was Ryan Ellis with Better Days. Unfortunately, fuel prices are up again this week. The price of gas went up by over 5 cents yesterday, and last night went up by just 0.1 cents. So pretty much the same price as yesterday, but yes, an increase overall this week. So it's now at $1.86.7. That's not good.
1: That isn't.
0: Diesel's up as well. A 3.5 cent jump for diesel, now at $2.48.6.
1: Wow.
0: So, not good news at all, really, this week.
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1: That was Toby Mac with his latest Lord It Feels Good. 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
2: Today is August 21st. I am Trina Gallant, and this is Life Radio News. New Brunswick's health minister says the province's new virtual health care program has fallen short of expectations when it comes to providing services in both official languages. The concerns come as the province's official languages commissioner investigates three complaints involving virtual care in B. The complaints reportedly involve difficulties accessing health services in French. Ashley Boudin, a spokesperson for Official Languages Commissioner Shirley McLean, said three complaints have been received since the program began in June. Health Minister John Dornan said that the government is aware of the difficulties with bilingual service. He said the company responsible for operating the program, FoundEver, is expected to address the problem and improve access to French language care. Dornan explained that ensuring patients could receive virtual care in either official language was an important concern when the province introduced the new system. According to Dornan, FoundEver is expected to offer services in both English and French. The government will also review the company's performance regularly to determine whether improvements are being made. The issue is not entirely new. New Brunswick's previous virtual care provider, eVisit NB, had also been the subject of complaints related to the province's official language requirements. The provincial government previously said that bilingual service was considered when it selected FoundEver as the new provider. Dornan said 11 companies submitted applications during the request for proposal process, with each company assessed according to a predetermined scoring system. FoundEver received the highest overall ranking. The company was already responsible for operating New Brunswick's Telecare 811 service. And the Miramichi Police Force is seeking the public's assistance in identifying a bike that is pictured on their Facebook page, or any individuals who may have information related to it. This is in connection with a theft of tools from a trailer located behind Miramichi Valley High School on June 29th of 2026. Anyone who recognizes the bike knows who may have been using it, or any information that could assist with the investigation is asked to contact the Miramichi Police Force at 506-623-2124. This is Trina Gallant, and that's been a look at news. Your Miramichi and area weather for today, mainly sunny, a high of 25 degrees, a UV index of 7 or high. For tonight, a few clouds, a low of 11. For Saturday, mainly sunny, a high of 25. For Saturday night, cloudy periods, a low of 16. For Sunday, periods of rain with a high of 18 degrees. For Sunday night, showers, a low of 17. Monday, cloudy, a 60% chance of showers and a high of 22. And for Tuesday, a mix of sun and cloud with a high of 25 degrees.
1: Now for a look at sports. In Major League Baseball, the Blue Jays beat the Rays 5-1. Kazuma Okamoto, Nathan Lucas, and Daz Cameron all homered for the Jays. Tonight at 8, the Blue Jays are in New York to start a series with the Yankees. And in the 2026 Men's National Baseball Championship, the Chatham Ironmen defeated Manitoba 8-5 thanks to a walk-off home run from Corey Wood.
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0: That was Jeremy Camp with Revival. We also heard from Ryan Stevenson with Preach. Time for the interesting fact, Nathaniel.
1: That's right. We're talking about the massive creatures, blue whales. Mm. Their hearts can weigh up to 400 pounds, which is about the size of a small golf cart.
0: Jeepers.
1: And I guess that during deep dives, their heartbeat can slow to just 2 beats per minute.
0: That's pretty slow, Nathaniel.
1: Yeah, that's barely alive, I would say. Barely alive, yeah. I guess they are incredible creatures, huge hearts, 400 pounds, and can get them pretty slow if they have to.
0: Yeah, wouldn't want to meet one of those in a dark alley, Nathaniel.
1: Music on the way from Caleb and John. Stay tuned.
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0: That was Kane with I Made It on the Positive Voice. Trina, it's almost 1 o'clock.
1: It is almost 1 o'clock. Stay tuned to Life Radio. We have This Is Life coming up next. Nathaniel and I are going to leave you with Matthew West with Good. We'll leave you with that and just a little something to remember. Life may be hard, but God is good. This is Trina Gallant.
0: And Nathaniel Pitcher.
1: We'll see you later.

Well, hey there, and welcome to This Is Life. I'm Joe. So glad you're spending your afternoon with me. Whatever your day has been like so far, I hope the next couple of hours give you an afternoon boost. We've got great music, some encouragement, and a story worth sharing. So get comfortable, and let's get started.

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2: Your Miramichi and area weather for today, mainly sunny, a high of 25 degrees, a UV index of 7 or high. For tonight, a few clouds, a low of 11. For Saturday, mainly sunny, a high of 25. For Saturday night, cloudy periods, a low of 16. For Sunday, periods of rain with a high of 18 degrees. For Sunday night, showers, a low of 17. Monday, cloudy, a 60% chance of showers and a high of 22. And for Tuesday, a mix of sun and cloud with a high of 25 degrees.
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Come on, say that loud. You are good, and your mercy endures forever. Say it again. You are good, and your mercy endures forever. Now come on, clap your hands and shout if you believe it tonight. 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

0: Let's take a look at today's weather heading into your weekend. We're in for a mostly sunny afternoon with comfortable, pleasant temperatures out there. Tonight, a few clouds drift through and it cools down nicely overnight. A great one to leave the windows open.
1: What fortune lies beyond the stars?

Here's our verse of the day from Psalm 42, verse 8. By day the Lord directs his love. At night his song is with me, a prayer to the God of my life. I love that this verse covers both day and night. There's no hour where his love isn't present. Whatever this day has held for you, and whatever tonight brings, you're never outside the reach of that love. Even in the quiet hours, there's still a song being sung over your life.

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1: Your Miramichi and area weather for today, mainly sunny, a high of 25 degrees, a UV index of 7 or high. For tonight, a few clouds, a low of 11. For Saturday, mainly sunny, a high of 25. For Saturday night, cloudy periods, a low of 16. For Sunday, periods of rain with a high of 18 degrees. For Sunday night, showers, a low of 17. Monday, cloudy, a 60% chance of showers and a high of 22. And for Tuesday, a mix of sun and cloud with a high of 25 degrees.
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Well, we're closing in on 2 o'clock here on This Is Life, and this first hour's gone by quick. I hope wherever you are right now, this has been a good stretch of your afternoon. We've got some more encouraging music coming your way right now, so let it play and keep on with your day. I'll catch you again shortly.

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Well, hey again. Welcome back to This Is Life. I'm Joe. Glad to have you with me for hour number two. 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We've still got plenty ahead, more music, some encouragement, an upcoming event worth knowing about, and a good story, too. 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
1: Your Miramichi area weather for today, mainly sunny, a high of 25 degrees, a UV index of 7 or high. For tonight, a few clouds, a low of 11. For Saturday, mainly sunny, a high of 25. For Saturday night, cloudy periods, a low of 16. For Sunday, periods of rain with a high of 18 degrees. For Sunday night, showers, a low of 17. Monday, cloudy, a 60% chance of showers and a high of 22. And for Tuesday, a mix of sun and cloud with a high of 25 degrees.
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If you're looking for something fun to do tomorrow, Saturday, August 22nd, head on down to Maury's Mini Putt and Ice Cream on Water Street here in Miramichi for Putt for Pets, running from noon till 8 in the evening. It's put on by the Miramichi SPCA, and you can enjoy a barbecue, play a round of mini putt, try your luck on the 50-50 boards, and finish it all off with some ice cream. 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For more on this and other upcoming events, check out our website, liferadio.ca.

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Got a good story for you today. There's a man who spent 19 years of his childhood in a German orphanage, always wondering why nobody had ever come to take him home. For decades, that question just sat there unanswered, until a simple DNA test finally cracked it wide open. It led him straight to the father he'd spent his whole life praying he'd one day meet, and to a whole family who welcomed him in with open arms like he'd never been missing at all. 55 years is a long time to wait for an answer, but sometimes the story you've been waiting for really does have a happy ending, even if it takes a lifetime to get there.

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1: Your Miramichi and area weather for today, mainly sunny, a high of 25 degrees, a UV index of 7 or high. For tonight, a few clouds, a low of 11. For Saturday, mainly sunny, a high of 25. For Saturday night, cloudy periods, a low of 16. For Sunday, periods of rain with a high of 18 degrees. For Sunday night, showers, a low of 17. Monday, cloudy, a 60% chance of showers and a high of 22. And for Tuesday, a mix of sun and cloud with a high of 25 degrees.
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Well, that's going to wrap things up for us today here on This Is Life. I just want to say thank you, genuinely, for spending part of your afternoon with me. Coming up next, Nathaniel's got you covered with more positive music to carry you through the next hour. Take care of yourself and the people around you, and I'll be back with you again soon.

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Good afternoon, everyone. Nathaniel with you here on Miramichi's Positive Voice. Up next, here's Torn Wells.

That was Cece Winans with Believe For It on Life Radio. Today is National Senior Citizens Day. Up next, Need to Breathe, here's Power.

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3: Weather. Your Miramichi and area weather for today, mainly sunny, a high of 25 degrees, a UV index of 7 or high. For tonight, a few clouds, a low of 11. For Saturday, mainly sunny, a high of 25. For Saturday night, cloudy periods, a low of 16. For Sunday, periods of rain with a high of 18 degrees. For Sunday night, showers, a low of 17. Monday, cloudy, a 60% chance of showers and a high of 22. And for Tuesday, a mix of sun and cloud with a high of 25 degrees.
4: A fly that eats poison? Learn about it next on today's Creation Moment. And now, here's our Creation Moment's host, Ian Taylor.
5: The conifer trees aren't bothered by too many insect pests. That's because the oils that give these trees that nice piney scent are poisonous. But they do have one pest, the conifer sawfly larva that actually eats the pine needles. While it digests the pine needles, its body is busy using the poisonous oils for future defense. The fact that the sawfly not only eats pine needles, but uses the poisonous oils for defense poses a difficult problem for evolution. The sawfly larva's unique ability to eat the pine needles makes it a serious conifer pest, both in North America and in Europe. Part of the larva's secret is in its digestion.

0: digestive system. It separates the poisonous oils in the pine needles from the nutritious pulp. Then it regurgitates the poisonous oils and stores them in two special sacs in its mouth. These sacs are lined with chitinous material which protects the rest of the mouth from the acidic poisonous oils. When threatened by a spider or even a bird, the sawfly releases some of this bad-smelling oil in the direction of the predator. The problem for evolution is that these complicated structures and the special abilities could not have developed in a gradual step-by-step fashion as evolution demands. For if, in its early evolution, the sawfly did not eat the pine needles, then how was it that it acquired the special ability to eat them and acquire this special defense system? So even this humble fly bears witness to its creator.
1: 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And be sure to join us next time for another Creation Moment.
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That was Passion and Melody Malone with I've Witnessed It. Psalm 42:8 says, "By day the Lord directs his love. At night his song is with me, a prayer to the God of my life." That is your Life Radio verse of the day. Up next, here's Stephen Stanley.

0: away.
1: You just heard Michael W. Smith with You Won't Let Go. Rest in the Father in there too by Stephen Stanley. Up next, here's Alicia Kyle.

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3: Your Miramichi and area weather for today, mainly sunny, a high of 25 degrees, a UV index of 7 or high. For tonight, a few clouds, a low of 11. For Saturday, mainly sunny, a high of 25. For Saturday night, cloudy periods, a low of 16. For Sunday, periods of rain with a high of 18 degrees. For Sunday night, showers, a low of 17. Monday, cloudy, a 60% chance of showers and a high of 22. And for Tuesday, a mix of sun and cloud with a high of 25 degrees.
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That was Eleni with I Don't Want It. It's almost 4 o'clock in the Miramichi, time for me to sign off for now. Up next, Trina is going to be with you for your drive home show. I'm going to leave you with Taya, Come Into the Light. Stay safe, stay healthy, and as always, stay tuned to The Positive Voice.

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2: Today is Friday, August 21st. I'm Nathaniel Pitcher, and this is Life Radio News. Cross-border travel between Canada and the United States increased in both directions over June. New data from Statistics Canada shows Canadians returned from 2.3 million trips to the United States, a 5% increase from a year earlier. That marks a three-month turnaround following 15 consecutive months of decline. U.S. residents made 3 million trips to Canada during the same period, a 6.1% increase year over year. That extends a five-month growth streak for American visits north of the border. Road travel accounted for much of the increase on both sides. Canadian return trips by automobile rose 7.6% from a year ago. U.S. automobile arrivals into Canada increased 8.1%. Air travel declined slightly on each side of the border. Despite the recent gains, a longer-term gap remains. Canadian return trips from the United States are still down 24.6% compared to June of 2024, before tensions between the two countries began to escalate. And a new survey looking at Canadian home cooling habits finds most Canadians prefer moderate indoor temperatures. The survey from Narrative Research found just under half of Canadians, 46%, keep their homes between 20 and 22 degrees Celsius. Nearly 3 in 10 prefer a warmer setting of 23 degrees or higher. About 1 in 5 aim for cooler temperatures below 20 degrees. 1 in 10 Canadians say they don't try to maintain a specific indoor temperature at all. Regionally, Atlantic Canadians are more likely to prefer cooler indoor temperatures, while Ontarians tend to keep their homes warmer, often between 23 and 25 degrees. When it comes to staying cool, central air conditioning is the most common method used by about half of Canadians. Over 4 in 10 use a combination of air conditioning and fans, 38% rely on electric fans alone, close to a third use blackout curtains or blinds, while about a quarter use ceiling fans. Nearly a quarter use a window or portable air conditioner, while only 7% use a ductless mini-split system. Just 2% use neither air conditioning nor fans. Keeping the Miramichi current, this is Life Radio News.
3: Your Miramichi and aerial weather for tonight. A few clouds, a low of 11. For Saturday, mainly sunny, a high of 25. For Saturday night, cloudy periods, a low of 16. For Sunday, periods of rain with a high of 18 degrees. For Sunday night, showers, a low of 17. Monday, cloudy, a 60% chance of showers and a high of 22. And for Tuesday, a mix of sun and cloud with a high of 25 degrees.
2: Now for a look at sports. In Major League Baseball, the Blue Jays beat the Rays 5-1. Kazuma Okamoto, Nathan Lucas, and Daz Cameron all homered for the Jays. Tonight at 8, the Blue Jays are in New York to start a series with the Yankees. And in the 2026 Men's National Baseball Championship, the Chatham Ironmen defeated Manitoba 8-5, thanks to a walk-off home run from Corey Wood.
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That was Elevation Rhythm bringing us into the 4 o'clock hour with Washed. Good afternoon. This is Trina Gallant, feeling blessed to be along with you. Stay tuned. I'll be along with you till six, bringing you the best in positive music. Coming up next, Kane.

0: You've been listening to Canadian Dan Brumness with Call Your Name. It is currently about, let's see, it is 25 degrees outside right now. We are expecting a low for tonight of about 11 degrees. So for tomorrow, mainly sunny skies on the way, high of 25 once again. We'll have a look at your weather forecast up next. Stay tuned. The Color on the way. Your Miramichi and area weather for tonight. A few clouds, a low of 11. For Saturday, mainly sunny, a high of 25. For Saturday night, cloudy periods, a low of 16. For Sunday, periods of rain with a high of 18 degrees. For Sunday night, showers, a low of 17. Monday, cloudy, a 60% chance of showers and a high of 22. And for Tuesday, a mix of sun and cloud with a high of 25 degrees.
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0: That was Haneker with Same God. Coming in before that, The Color with Better Way. 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
1: Today is Friday, August 21st. I'm Nathaniel Pitcher, and this is Life Radio News. Cross-border travel between Canada and the United States increased in both directions over June. New data from Statistics Canada shows Canadians returned from 2.3 million trips to the United States, a 5% increase from a year earlier. That marks a three-month turnaround following 15 consecutive months of decline. U.S. residents made 3 million trips to Canada during the same period, a 6.1% increase year over year. That extends a five-month growth streak for American visits north of the border. Road travel accounted for much of the increase on both sides. Canadian return trips by automobile rose 7.6% from a year ago. U.S. automobile arrivals into Canada increased 8.1%. Air travel declined slightly on each side of the border. Despite the recent gains, a longer-term gap remains. Canadian return trips from the United States are still down 24.6% compared to June of 2024, before tensions between the two countries began to escalate. And a new survey looking at Canadian home cooling habits finds most Canadians prefer moderate indoor temperatures. The survey from Narrative Research found just under half of Canadians, 46%, keep their homes between 20 and 22 degrees Celsius. Nearly 3 in 10 prefer a warmer setting of 23 degrees or higher. About 1 in 5 aim for cooler temperatures below 20 degrees. 1 in 10 Canadians say they don't try to maintain a specific indoor temperature at all. Regionally, Atlantic Canadians are more likely to prefer cooler indoor temperatures, while Ontarians tend to keep their homes warmer, often between 23 and 25 degrees. When it comes to staying cool, central air conditioning is the most common method used by about half of Canadians. Over 4 in 10 use a combination of air conditioning and fans, 38% rely on electric fans alone, close to a third use blackout curtains or blinds, while about a quarter use ceiling fans. Nearly a quarter use a window or portable air conditioner, while only 7% use a ductless mini-split system. Just 2% use neither air conditioning nor fans. Keeping the Miramichi current, this is Life Radio News.
0: Your Miramichi and aerial weather for tonight. A few clouds, a low of 11. For Saturday, mainly sunny, a high of 25. For Saturday night, cloudy periods, a low of 16. For Sunday, periods of rain with a high of 18 degrees. For Sunday night, showers, a low of 17. Monday, cloudy, a 60% chance of showers and a high of 22. And for Tuesday, a mix of sun and cloud with a high of 25 degrees.
1: Now for a look at sports. In Major League Baseball, the Blue Jays beat the Rays 5-1. Kazuma Okamoto, Nathan Lucas, and Daz Cameron all homered for the Jays. Tonight at 8, the Blue Jays are in New York to start a series with the Yankees. And in the 2026 Men's National Baseball Championship, the Chatham Ironmen defeated Manitoba 8-5, thanks to a walk-off home run from Corey Wood.
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0: Amen.
1: That was Andrew Rip with I'd Do It Again. And a couple of events I haven't mentioned too much, but coming up on August the 23rd, a community breakfast being held at the Father Morrissey Center in Bardi Bogue on Sunday, 9 a.m. to 12 noon. Going to be happening again August 9th. Going to be happening again for September 13th, and they have been doing this all summer long, so great job. Adults, $12, youth, $13, and under is just $6. Also happening August 23rd, Maple Glen United Church is celebrating their 125th anniversary. Isn't that special? So you can join for a special open-air service. That's going to be at 1 p.m. at the Maple Glen Community Center. That's located across from the church. There'll be music by Second Chance, a barbecue, and a luncheon to follow. So the address is 1011 Route 435 in Maple Glen. Be sure not to forget your lawn chair. So come and join the celebration. Everyone is welcome. Stay tuned. Ben Fuller up after the break.
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1: Your Miramichi and aerial weather for tonight. A few clouds, a low of 11. For Saturday, mainly sunny, a high of 25. For Saturday night, cloudy periods, a low of 16. For Sunday, periods of rain with a high of 18 degrees. For Sunday night, showers, a low of 17. Monday, cloudy, a 60% chance of showers and a high of 22. And for Tuesday, a mix of sun and cloud with a high of 25 degrees.
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Gateway with Open the Heavens. You got this in there as well by Loving the Outcome. It's coming up onto the 5 o'clock hour. It's time for the happy hour, an hour of positive, upbeat, encouraging music. Here's Micah Tyler with God Did It.

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1: Today is Friday, August 21st. I'm Nathaniel Pitcher, and this is Life Radio News. Cross-border travel between Canada and the United States increased in both directions over June. New data from Statistics Canada shows Canadians return from 2.3 million trips to the United States, a 5% increase from a year earlier. That marks a three-month turnaround following 15 consecutive months of decline. U.S. residents made 3 million trips to Canada during the same period, a 6.1% increase year over year. That extends a five-month growth streak for American visits north of the border. Road travel accounted for much of the increase on both sides. Canadian return trips by automobile rose 7.6% from a year ago. U.S. automobile arrivals into Canada increased 8.1%. Air travel declined slightly on each side of the border. Despite the recent gains, a longer-term gap remains. Canadian return trips from the United States are still down 24.6% compared to June of 2024, before tensions between the two countries began to escalate. And a new survey looking at Canadian home cooling habits finds most Canadians prefer moderate indoor temperatures. The survey from Narrative Research found just under half of Canadians, 46%, keep their homes between 20 and 22 degrees Celsius. Nearly 3 in 10 prefer a warmer setting of 23 degrees or higher. About 1 in 5 aim for cooler temperatures below 20 degrees. 1 in 10 Canadians say they don't try to maintain a specific indoor temperature at all. Regionally, Atlantic Canadians are more likely to prefer cooler indoor temperatures, while Ontarians tend to keep their homes warmer, often between 23 and 25 degrees. When it comes to staying cool, central air conditioning is the most common method, used by about half of Canadians. Over 4 in 10 use a combination of air conditioning and fans, 38% rely on electric fans alone, close to a third use blackout curtains or blinds, while about a quarter use ceiling fans. Nearly a quarter use a window or portable air conditioner, while only 7% use a ductless mini-split system. Just 2% use neither air conditioning nor fans. Keeping the Miramichi current, this is Life Radio News.
2: Your Miramichi and area weather for tonight. Few clouds, a low of 11. For Saturday, mainly sunny, a high of 25. For Saturday night, cloudy periods, a low of 16. For Sunday, periods of rain with a high of 18 degrees. For Sunday night, showers, a low of 17. Monday, cloudy, a 60% chance of showers and a high of 22. And for Tuesday, a mix of sun and cloud with a high of 25 degrees.
1: Now for a look at sports. In Major League Baseball, the Blue Jays beat the Rays 5-1. Kazuma Okamoto, Nathan Lucas, and Daz Cameron all homered for the Jays. Tonight at 8, the Blue Jays are in New York to start a series with the Yankees. And in the 2026 Men's National Baseball Championship, the Chatham Ironmen defeated Manitoba 8-5, thanks to a walk-off home run from Corey Wood.
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I'm Homesick for Heaven, the latest in there by Phil Wickham to bring us in to the 5 o'clock happy hour. That coming in after a look at your news, weather, and sports. Good evening. This is Trina Glant. I'm feeling blessed to be along with you. I do hope you had a great day. If you're just punching out and headed home, please do drive carefully, and you're going to need a little bit of extra patience. Last I heard, the traffic was quite heavy. Of course, it's Friday. We know what to expect by now, so please be patient, be careful, and be courteous. Elevation Rhythm and Gracie Binion coming up next. Hands

0: That was Matt Maher with Land of My Father. I love that tune. It's 25 degrees outside on the mighty Miramichi River. We are expecting a low tonight of about 11 and looks like a pretty good day on the way for tomorrow as well. Mainly sunny with a high of 25. Stay tuned to look at your weather forecast up next. Your Miramichi and area weather for tonight. A few clouds, a low of 11. For Saturday, mainly sunny, a high of 25. For Saturday night, cloudy periods, a low of 16. For Sunday, periods of rain with a high of 18 degrees. For Sunday night, showers, a low of 17. Monday, cloudy, a 60% chance of showers and a high of 22. And for Tuesday, a mix of sun and cloud with a high of 25 degrees.
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1: This is Max Lucado. No verse in the Bible promises the absence of struggle. Quite the contrary. Scripture is stained with tears, problems, injustices, immorality, and wars. Tough times come with life. But troubling times don't have to take the life out of your life. God gives us this invitation. Pray it through. It is what troubles you, fatigues you, shames you. It won't have the last word. God will. Prayer slaps handcuffs on the culprit. Prayer marches the problem into the presence of God, the one who can solve it. The prophet Elijah is remembered as an example of radical prayer. He is living proof that when a believing person prays, great things happen.
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0: Today is Friday, August 21st. I'm Nathaniel Pitcher, and this is Life Radio News. Cross-border travel between Canada and the United States increased in both directions over June. New data from Statistics Canada shows Canadians returned from 2.3 million trips to the United States, a 5% increase from a year earlier. That marks a three-month turnaround following 15 consecutive months of decline. U.S. residents made 3 million trips to Canada during the same period, a 6.1% increase year over year. That extends a five-month growth streak for American visits north of the border. Road travel accounted for much of the increase on both sides. Canadian return trips by automobile rose 7.6% from a year ago. U.S. automobile arrivals into Canada increased 8.1%. Air travel declined slightly on each side of the border. Despite the recent gains, a longer-term gap remains. Canadian return trips from the United States are still down 24.6% compared to June of 2024, before tensions between the two countries began to escalate. And a new survey looking at Canadian home cooling habits finds most Canadians prefer moderate indoor temperatures. The survey from Narrative Research found just under half of Canadians, 46%, keep their homes between 20 and 22 degrees Celsius. Nearly 3 in 10 prefer a warmer setting of 23 degrees or higher. About 1 in 5 aim for cooler temperatures below 20 degrees. 1 in 10 Canadians say they don't try to maintain a specific indoor temperature at all. Regionally, Atlantic Canadians are more likely to prefer cooler indoor temperatures, while Ontarians tend to keep their homes warmer, often between 23 and 25 degrees. When it comes to staying cool, central air conditioning is the most common method used by about half of Canadians. Over 4 in 10 use a combination of air conditioning and fans, 38% rely on electric fans alone, close to a third use blackout curtains or blinds, while about a quarter use ceiling fans. Nearly a quarter use a window or portable air conditioner, while only 7% use a ductless mini-split system. Just 2% use neither air conditioning nor fans. Keeping the Miramichi current, this is Life Radio News.
1: Your Miramichi and aerial weather for tonight. A few clouds, a low of 11. For Saturday, mainly sunny, a high of 25. For Saturday night, cloudy periods, a low of 16. For Sunday, periods of rain with a high of 18 degrees. For Sunday night, showers, a low of 17. Monday, cloudy, a 60% chance of showers and a high of 22. And for Tuesday, a mix of sun and cloud with a high of 25 degrees.
0: Now for a look at sports. In Major League Baseball, the Blue Jays beat the Rays 5-1. Kazuma Okamoto, Nathan Lucas, and Daz Cameron all homered for the Jays. Tonight at 8, the Blue Jays are in New York to start a series with the Yankees. And in the 2026 Men's National Baseball Championship, the Chatham Ironmen defeated Manitoba 8-5, thanks to a walk-off home run from Corey Wood.
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Don't let me face this loneliness alone. 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Jesus, could you please just sit and cry with me till I can sing, till I can sing.

0: That was Mercy Me with Make It Well. It is time for your daily dose of Did You Knows. Did you know that the average person blinks 15 to 20 times every minute? That adds up to nearly 28,800 blinks in a single day. Wow. When you read silently, the muscles in your tongue and larynx still move slightly in a process called subvocalization. Did not know that. Did you know that humans spend about 6 total years of their lives dreaming? And did you know that when you are awake, your brain produces enough electricity to power a small light bulb? Wow, interesting. Your daily dose of Did You Knows. Keep it here. We have Crowder up after the break.
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0: Your Miramichi and aerial weather for tonight. A few clouds, a low of 11. For Saturday, mainly sunny, a high of 25. For Saturday night, cloudy periods, a low of 16. For Sunday, periods of rain with a high of 18 degrees. For Sunday night, showers, a low of 17. Monday, cloudy, a 60% chance of showers and a high of 22. And for Tuesday, a mix of sun and cloud with a high of 25 degrees.
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Matthew West in there with You Are Everything. Crowder coming in before that with God Really Loves Us. It's coming up on to the 6 o'clock hour. I am done for the weekend. Please enjoy yours to the fullest. Be sure to keep your dial locked right here to Life Radio and keep encouraged. Going to leave you now with Chris Tomlin and Strongholds. I'll leave you with that and just a little something to remember. God is bigger than anything you're worried about. This is Trina Gallant. I'll see you later.

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1: Today is Friday, August 21st. I'm Nathaniel Pitcher, and this is Life Radio News. Cross-border travel between Canada and the United States increased in both directions over June. New data from Statistics Canada shows Canadians returned from 2.3 million trips to the United States, a 5% increase from a year earlier. That marks a three-month turnaround following 15 consecutive months of decline. U.S. residents made 3 million trips to Canada during the same period, a 6.1% increase year over year. That extends a five-month growth streak for American visits north of the border. Road travel accounted for much of the increase on both sides. Canadian return trips by automobile rose 7.6% from a year ago. U.S. automobile arrivals into Canada increased 8.1%. Air travel declined slightly on each side of the border. Despite the recent gains, a longer-term gap remains. Canadian return trips from the United States are still down 24.6% compared to June of 2024, before tensions between the two countries began to escalate. And a new survey looking at Canadian home cooling habits finds most Canadians prefer moderate indoor temperatures. The survey from Narrative Research found just under half of Canadians, 46%, keep their homes between 20 and 22 degrees Celsius. Nearly 3 in 10 prefer a warmer setting of 23 degrees or higher. About 1 in 5 aim for cooler temperatures below 20 degrees. 1 in 10 Canadians say they don't try to maintain a specific indoor temperature at all. Regionally, Atlantic Canadians are more likely to prefer cooler indoor temperatures, while Ontarians tend to keep their homes warmer, often between 23 and 25 degrees. When it comes to staying cool, central air conditioning is the most common method used by about half of Canadians. Over 4 in 10 use a combination of air conditioning and fans, 38% rely on electric fans alone, close to a third use blackout curtains or blinds, while about a quarter use ceiling fans. Nearly a quarter use a window or portable air conditioner, while only 7% use a ductless mini-split system. Just 2% use neither air conditioning nor fans. Keeping the Miramichi current, this is Life Radio News.
2: Your Miramichi and area weather for tonight. A few clouds, a low of 11. For Saturday, mainly sunny, a high of 25. For Saturday night, cloudy periods, a low of 16. For Sunday, periods of rain with a high of 18 degrees. For Sunday night, showers, a low of 17. Monday, cloudy, a 60% chance of showers and a high of 22. And for Tuesday, a mix of sun and cloud with a high of 25 degrees.
1: Now for a look at sports. In Major League Baseball, the Blue Jays beat the Rays 5-1. Kazuma Okamoto, Nathan Lucas, and Daz Cameron all homered for the Jays. Tonight at 8, the Blue Jays are in New York to start a series with the Yankees. And in the 2026 Men's National Baseball Championship, the Chatham Ironmen defeated Manitoba 8-5, thanks to a walk-off home run from Corey Wood.
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0: Today is Friday, August 21st. I'm Nathaniel Pitcher, and this is Life Radio News. Cross-border travel between Canada and the United States increased in both directions over June. New data from Statistics Canada shows Canadians returned from 2.3 million trips to the United States, a 5% increase from a year earlier. That marks a three-month turnaround following 15 consecutive months of decline. U.S. residents made 3 million trips to Canada during the same period, a 6.1% increase year over year. That extends a five-month growth streak for American visits north of the border. Road travel accounted for much of the increase on both sides. Canadian return trips by automobile rose 7.6% from a year ago. U.S. automobile arrivals into Canada increased 8.1%. Air travel declined slightly on each side of the border. Despite the recent gains, a longer-term gap remains. Canadian return trips from the United States are still down 24.6% compared to June of 2024, before tensions between the two countries began to escalate. And a new survey looking at Canadian home cooling habits finds most Canadians prefer moderate indoor temperatures. The survey from Narrative Research found just under half of Canadians, 46%, keep their homes between 20 and 22 degrees Celsius. Nearly 3 in 10 prefer a warmer setting of 23 degrees or higher. About 1 in 5 aim for cooler temperatures below 20 degrees. 1 in 10 Canadians say they don't try to maintain a specific indoor temperature at all. Regionally, Atlantic Canadians are more likely to prefer cooler indoor temperatures, while Ontarians tend to keep their homes warmer, often between 23 and 25 degrees. When it comes to staying cool, central air conditioning is the most common method used by about half of Canadians. Over 4 in 10 use a combination of air conditioning and fans, 38% rely on electric fans alone, close to a third use blackout curtains or blinds, while about a quarter use ceiling fans. Nearly a quarter use a window or portable air conditioner, while only 7% use a ductless mini-split system. Just 2% use neither air conditioning nor fans. Keeping the Miramichi current, this is Life Radio News.
1: Your Miramichi and aerial weather for tonight. Few clouds, a low of 11. For Saturday, mainly sunny, a high of 25. For Saturday night, cloudy periods, a low of 16. For Sunday, periods of rain with a high of 18 degrees. For Sunday night, showers, a low of 17. Monday, cloudy, a 60% chance of showers and a high of 22. And for Tuesday, a mix of sun and cloud with a high of 25 degrees.
0: Now for a look at sports. In Major League Baseball, the Blue Jays beat the Rays 5-1. Kazuma Okamoto, Nathan Lucas, and Daz Cameron all homered for the Jays. Tonight at 8, the Blue Jays are in New York to start a series with the Yankees. And in the 2026 Men's National Baseball Championship, the Chatham Ironmen defeated Manitoba 8-5, thanks to a walk-off home run from Corey Wood.
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0: more Miramichi and aerial weather for tonight. A few clouds, a low of 11. For Saturday, mainly sunny, a high of 25. For Saturday night, cloudy periods, a low of 16. For Sunday, periods of rain with a high of 18 degrees. For Sunday night, showers, a low of 17. Monday, cloudy, a 60% chance of showers and a high of 22. And for Tuesday, a mix of sun and cloud with a high of 25 degrees.
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Stay inspired.

I lace the boots up, it's straight to the door, cause this is worth fighting for. I get my head right, the heart's gotta follow, whisper a prayer like there ain't no tomorrow. Take a breath, and I exhale slow. I wasn't made for this kind of cold. This ain't the kind of place that you wanna know. These are the elements, I'm telling you, bro. This world, it's up in my grill. This world, it's shooting to kill. This world.

Father God, let me see it for what it is. This ain't neutral we're up against. These elements push me to the fence, and then I end up on top of it, if I'm not careful. To recognize what is pushing in, open my eyes to these elements. Stand up and rise to these elements. I'm willing to fight, willing to fight. The elements.

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1: Your Miramichi and area weather for tonight. Few clouds, a low of 11. For Saturday, mainly sunny, a high of 25. For Saturday night, cloudy periods, a low of 16. For Sunday, periods of rain with a high of 18 degrees. For Sunday night, showers, a low of 17. Monday, cloudy, a 60% chance of showers and a high of 22. And for Tuesday, a mix of sun and cloud with a high of 25 degrees.
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13: 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I'm your host, Kurt Wallace. I hope you're having a great weekend. Proverbs 1 and 2 tells us the fear of the Lord is the beginning of knowledge, but fools despise wisdom and instruction. For the Lord gives wisdom. From his mouth come knowledge and understanding. On this weekend show, Forrest Frank is here. He'll bring his thoughts on needing God as a father. Taryn Wells will provide a perspective on dealing with racial issues. And Phil Wickham is here to share a thought or two from his heart. Rachel James has the latest in Christian music news. We'll hear a future hit from Warren Pay, along with the story behind Ryan Stevenson's brand new song called This I Know. It's going to be a great show, and we're glad you're listening this weekend. As we get started with the debut on our countdown from Jeremy Camp, this is called Revival.
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0: Jeremy Camp debuting at number 20 with his song Revival on the Weekend Top 20 Countdown. Hey, we'd love to have you follow us on the X app. If you're on the X app, we are too. You'll find us there at 20 Weekend. And now we're back to the countdown. How about this one from Brandon Lake and Nick Jonas? It's The Author.
1: Number 19.

0: Brandon Lake and Nick Jonas with the number 19 song. That's called The Author on the Weekend Top 20 Countdown. And the Weekend Top 20 Countdown, we're on Instagram. And if you are too, we'd love to see you there. You'll find us on Instagram under the name The Weekend Top 20 Countdown. And back to the countdown we go with Bay Turner and his song Somebody's Praying.
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1: Somebody's praying. That's Bea Turner at number 18 on the weekend top 20 countdown. On last week's countdown, CeCe Winans had the number 3 song, Worthy of It All. You're

0: Josiah Queen. Will he make it 2 weeks in a row at number one? Well, stay with us and we'll find out together here on the Weekend Top 20 Countdown. We're coming up. It's the top 17 songs in the world. Forrest Frank talks about our need for viewing God as a father. And we'll hear a future hit from Warren P. That and more coming up next on the Weekend Top 20 Countdown. 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
4: Weather. Your Miramichi and area weather for tonight. A few clouds, a low of 11. For Saturday, mainly sunny, a high of 25. For Saturday night, cloudy periods, a low of 16. For Sunday, periods of rain with a high of 18 degrees. For Sunday night, showers, a low of 17. Monday, cloudy, a 60% chance of showers and a high of 22. And for Tuesday, a mix of sun and cloud with a high of 25 degrees.
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0: Welcome back, friends, to the Weekend Top 20 Countdown. I'm Kurt Wallace. Thanks so much for hanging out with us this weekend. We appreciate it. And we're right back into the countdown with John Reddick and his latest. This is Holding On, Praise God.
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0: countdown. And Forrest Frank is up next. And recently, Forrest shared his thoughts about why we need God as a father. Listen.
1: When I think, and I don't know if I'm alone in this, I imagine that this is kind of the human design, but I have a lot of needs emotionally. And I can be lonely. I can be like insecure. I can be, I don't know. Like I need like a loving dad to just kind of like hug me all day.
2: Mm.
1: And I get that with God. Like God, I genuinely am like, God is just like holding me all day. And I feel that it's a very like intimate, pure relationship. And, yeah, my sophomore year when I was in that worship service, I felt that for the first time. I was like, oh, this is it. It's crazy. Cause it's an invisible force.
2: Mm.
1: He's an invisible force. But, in that moment, it was more real than a conversation. Like you can't in all of your communication with me, you can't like make me like, you know what I'm saying?
2: Yeah.
1: Like he affected me so real. Right. And yeah, is yeah. So that's that side where it's like, that is my dad and he's always with me. It's very special. And I've said this before, but like No Longer Bound to me was like playing catch with him. It was like,
3: dang,
1: I was playing catch with dad.
0: Forrest Frank sharing his perspective on why we need God as a father. Thank you, Forrest. And speaking of Mr. Frank, he's up next with his song. Okay.
4: Number 16.

0: Okay, it's Forrest Frank at number 16 on the Weekend Top 20 Countdown. All right, hang in there. Still to come here on the Weekend Top 20 Countdown, it's the top 15 songs. Tarin Wells talks about dealing with racial issues. And Rachel James is here with the latest in Christian music news. 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
0: Thank you so much for joining us here on the Weekend Top 20 Countdown. I'm Kurt Wallace. I hope you're having a great weekend. In Proverbs 2, the writer says, "My son, if you accept my words and store up my commands within you, turning your ear to wisdom and applying your heart to understanding, then you will understand the fear of the Lord and find the knowledge of God." 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

0: Meet me in the Valley, Tasha Layton at number 15 on the weekend top 20 countdown. Anybody on Facebook? 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And we got a note this week on Facebook from Cindy Stelling White, who sent us a note in response to our poll question, where do you read the Bible most often? And Cindy said, Bible study. 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I get a lot more understanding this way. That is awesome, Cindy. Being a part of a Bible study is great. 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All right, now we're back to the countdown. Toby Mac is up next with his latest Lord, It Feels Good.
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0: Rachel James is here with that.
2: Doe has a new song out called You Will Have It All. And it's the final preview of her upcoming third album, Shiloh, arriving August 28th. It's a worship song about slowing down, being still, and making room for Jesus in the middle of everyday life. Doe says it was inspired by Psalm 27 and the reminder that God doesn't just want to be part of our lives. He deserves all of us. The song follows Know Your Name, To You, featuring Joel Barnes, and High Praise, giving us another taste of what's coming on Shiloh. Shiloh will be the next chapter for the 8-time Grammy nominee following her 2025 Grammy-winning album Heart of a Human, which won Best Contemporary Christian Music Album. Doe has made a name for herself by blending contemporary Christian and gospel music with powerful vocals and her own distinctive style. You Will Have It All is out now, and Doe's new album Shiloh arrives August 28th. Mark your calendar.
0: Thank you, Rachel. 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All right, back to the countdown we go, and we're up to the latest from Taryn Wells, who stopped by recently and shared some thoughts about dealing with racial issues.
3: For me, obviously, my experience is unique. I have a black dad, a white mom. Growing up, you know, I didn't realize that when people see me, if a white person sees me, they see me as black. If a black person sees me, they see me as light skin. So there's really, I'm caught in between. But that positions me, I think, in a cool place, because that, on top of being a believer, I don't operate with the same language or the same rhetoric or the same thinking or worldview as everyone else. You know, Paul said this, all of you who have been baptized have been clothed in Christ. There's not Jew or Greek, slave nor free, male nor female, for you are all one in Christ. I think if we could get back to that, because he was speaking to something very specific. There was major tension between Jews and Greeks at this time, and he was saying, not in the body of Christ. So how we respond to the tension, I think, shows the example of who we are. We've got to live in love, and a lot of times love looks a lot like listening.
0: Taryn Wells shares his perspective on what we should do to live as one in Christ. I love that. Thank you, Taryn. And speaking of Taryn, he's up next with his latest, Breathe On It.
1: Number 13.

0: Breathe on it. Tarin Wells at number 13 on the weekend top 20 countdown. I'm Kurt Wallace. Coming up, we got the 12 biggest songs in the country for you and the results of last week's online poll about Bible reading. That and more coming up next on the weekend top 20 countdown.
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4: Your Miramichi and area weather for tonight. A few clouds, a low of 11. For Saturday, mainly sunny, a high of 25. For Saturday night, cloudy periods, a low of 16. For Sunday, periods of rain with a high of 18 degrees. For Sunday night, showers, a low of 17. Monday, cloudy, a 60% chance of showers and a high of 22. And for Tuesday, a mix of sun and cloud with a high of 25 degrees.
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0: 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I'm your host, Kurt Wallace. 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Call that number, 888-295-SHOW. 295 and the word show. Now, back to the countdown. Here we go. Carly Ann Taylor's up next with Why Should I Worry?
1: Number 12.

0: 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It's Carly Ann Taylor at number 12 on the Weekend Top 20 Countdown. Hey, don't forget, each week we conduct this informal poll on our website. And last time when we asked you, where do you read the Bible most often? 7% of you answered Bible study. 10% said church. 22% responded, I don't read the Bible as much as I'd like to. And a big 61% read the Bible most often at home. Now, on this week's poll, we'd like to know this. What's your favorite way to cool off on a hot day? Is it swimming, an ice-cold drink, ice cream, or staying inside with the air conditioning? 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Now it's back to the countdown we go. Matt Maher is up next with his new one, This Is Gonna Be All Right.
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0: Matt Maher, Gonna Be All Right. It's number 11 on the Weekend Top 20 Countdown. I'm Kurt Wallace. Thanks for listening to the Countdown this weekend, and thanks for telling a friend or two about us. That's kind of cool. Coming up, we got your top 10 favorite songs on our way to the number one song in the country. And the book of Proverbs tells us that we should train up a child in a certain way. What is that way? I'm going to tell you next. I bet you know it already. Anyway, I'll tell you next here on the Weekend Top 20 Countdown.
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2: Thank you for including the Weekend Top 20 Countdown as a part of your weekend activities. I'm your host, Kerr Wallace. Proverbs 22:6 tells us, train up a child in the way he should go, and even when he is old, he will not depart from it. That's a good promise there. And each weekend, the Weekend Top 20 Countdown is heard on some really good radio stations all across North America, like our friends at WPER, right there in Fredericksburg, Virginia, the home of Eric and Heather in the Morning. What a great morning show. And in a very beautiful part of the country at 88.3 WCQR, they have stations, what, in Tennessee and Virginia, North Carolina, all over the place. Great people there with Adam McCain and Rhonda Lacey in the morning. It's great to have you guys as a part of the Weekend Top 20 family. Thank you so much. And we're kicking off the top 10 this weekend with Matthew West and his song, Good.
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